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0: How that song came together, how that song changed his life. It is a crazy story. Shaboozy coming by. Also, good news on the way and Tell Me Something Good. All right, let's go. Yeah.
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3: Someone pour me up a double shot of whiskey. They know me and Jay Dale's gotta hit.
4: Did you have to message Jaquan?
5: No, actually, Jaquan messaged me once. Because, you know, he had to get it cleared. And, like, he messaged me, like, 3 days after I made that song, though. I mean, we were working on all of these songs. And then that last, when I made that song, you know, I think the label, I kind of just dropped in the notes app. And then he hit me up and was like, I just made the song, dropped it in the notes, and went to sleep. Didn't say anything. I didn't tell anybody I made the song. And the next day, he calls me. And he's like, yo, that song you made last night? You know what I mean? He was like, oh, this song's out of here. And I'm like, but the song had no drums. It was just, like, a guitar and me singing the song. And he was like, no, it's out of here. And then our A&R hit me too. It was like, yo, that Tipsy song, like, crazy. I'm talking about no drums. Once enough people tell you, like, this song's pretty crazy, you know, and then the producer, his manager was like, yo, this song's about to take off.
6: Bobby

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3: Yes. My life has always been like a baseball season. We've been on the road for 6 months, and then we're off for 6 months. Say 3 of the 6 months off is spent preparing for the next 6 months on. You know, you do that over multiple years, and all those years start running together. And yeah, it's Don't Blink starts to seem like a very relevant song in my life.
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5: 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Boston is a song I wrote when I was waiting on a guy who was picking me up. I couldn't stop thinking about him, and this is what I was feeling while I was waiting for him. Here's my song, Boston.
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3: Someone pour me up a double shot of whiskey. They know me and Jack Daniels got a history.
0: Did you feel it immediately when you released it?
4: When I released it?
0: Yeah. Is that a crazy feeling?
4: Song comes out, right? Everyone's making bets and stuff. They're like, man, what's it going to do? Like, how is it going to perform? We were like at Coachella doing some like a side events or something. Song drops that night. And then we're like sitting there like, man, how many streams is it going to do? How many streams do you think it's going to do in a week? People are like, we think it'll do a million. Everyone's like, it's going to do like a million in a week. Some people are like 500,000 in a week. They're trying to keep it like conservative numbers. And then like a million in a week. I was like, man, that's pretty crazy. But yeah, we're just watching the song. We're just like, yo, this thing is like kind of going crazy. And then first 24 hours, we're like, oh, we hit a million. Just on Spotify alone.
0: In 24 hours.
4: In 24 hours, you hit a million in 24 hours. And then, you know, then you got to calculate all the other DSPs. And then by the time you know, we hit like 4 million streams in 24 hours across all platforms. So then we're like, this is crazy. Like, no one's ever done this. But like, this has like never been seen before.

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3: Tell me something good.
0: In this hospital in Miami, in the labor and delivery unit, 17 nurses there right now are all pregnant at the same time.
4: Oh, wow.
5: Whoa.
4: That's really crazy.
5: Is that a...
4: What are the odds?
0: First, I think it was a cult and like one dude doing it at all. It's not. It's not.
4: It's like an epidemic.
0: Yeah, one dude like that has virus. Like Jesus hair and beard with a robe that's like, oh, these are all my wives. Mm-hmm. Not it at all. They say it's been a shared experience from dealing with early pregnancy symptoms to supporting each other through shifts. Some are first-time moms. Some have other children. The hospital here says they're prepared because they have nearly 200 nurses. There's a funny picture of all of them together in like their scrubs, blue pants scrubs and black t-shirts holding their bellies. And it really doesn't say why. I think we know why. They were just doing it.
5: Yeah, around the same time.
0: Coincidence, and they're all age of baby making. Mm-hmm. And if there are 200 nurses, 17, you know, still a lot, but...
4: Yeah, and if they're on the same cycle and they're all ovulating at the same time.
5: Oh, is that how it happens?
4: Well,
0: it could be a factor.
5: Dang.
4: We can sync
0: okay,
4: up.
0: Okay, so this is the uterus. Well, I draw Eddie a picture.
5: Okay,
0: see this thing that looks like a longhorn? This, the hospital says its previous record was 11 pregnant nurses at once. 17 now. That is pretty wild. At the Miami Valley Hospital in Dayton, Ohio. That is from News Nation Now. That is what it's all about.

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1: Hey, it's Bobby Bones. Coming up in the Country Minute, Dolly Parton and Garth Brooks both made huge announcements. And Megan Maroney talks about her dog next on the Bobby Bones Show.

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0: Hey, it's Bobby Bones here with Amy. Amy, what's up?
3: Dolly Parton has announced that her new Broadway production, Dolly, a True Original Musical, will begin previews at the St. James Theater in New York City on December 7th with its official opening on January 19th, 2027, her 81st birthday. Tickets go on sale today.
0: Garth Brooks has announced his Blame It All on My Roots, the Arena Tour, kicking off with two shows in Indianapolis, August 21st and 22nd. More dates will be announced later. The tickets for Indy go on sale July 17th.
3: Here's Megan Maroney explaining her dog's name.
4: When I saw that her back feet were white, like my cowgirl boots on stage, I was like, oh, she just looks like a Boots. And then her middle name is With a Fur. It was like Boots With a Fur, but it sounds like distinguished, like Boots With a Fur.
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0: 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Hey, get your bones on.
1: It's the Bobby Bones Show. Amy sent me a list of the things that age you the fastest. Let's see how many of these things I do. Dehydration. Yeah, I live that one.
2: Yeah.
1: I feel like somebody in the middle of the desert sometimes, just aching for water. But then when I do more water and have to pee, I'm like, screw water. I'm done. I'm over it. Air pollution, probably.
2: Yeah, it's hard. That one's hard to avoid.
3: Yeah, what are we going to do about that?
4: Yeah.
3: Not breathe?
1: Move to Montana. Loneliness. Not anymore, but a massive part of my life. I was very, I won't say lonely, but I was alone for a lot of my life. So far, I got three here. Obesity, I'm good there for now. Sun exposure,
3: nothing.
2: No, you're good.
1: Shoot. I'm Edward Scissorhands when it comes to like my complexion. Or what do you
2: Edward
1: call that?
2: Edward Cullen.
1: No, Edward Scissorhands.
3: He was really white.
1: He was before Edward
2: Twilight.
1: Cullen.
2: Yeah.
1: Do you remember Edward Scissorhands?
2: Vaguely.
1: Johnny Depp?
2: Yeah, I mean the big, he would chop things.
3: Yeah, he had scissorhands. Yeah.
1: Was Winona Ryder in that or was am I thinking of Beetlejuice only?
3: I don't know. I don't remember.
5: She was into that too, yeah.
1: She was? Yeah. Alcohol.
2: You're good there.
3: You don't touch that.
1: So far, I've only got dehydration, air pollution, and a bit of loneliness. I'm good on obesity, sun exposure, or alcohol.

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1: Bobby Bones wanted to know if Luke Combs had a closet full of his Crocs in all sizes that he can send out to his buddies.
2: I wish, man, because I get a lot of requests for those things, and they're like gone, you know? Like, people are like, you can get more, right? And I'm like, no, I can't. There's not any more to be had. Like, I don't even wear my pair because I'm worried that they'll get all, like, dirty and stuff, and then I won't even have a pair left anymore.
3: It's the Bobby Bones Show.

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2: Amy, send me a list of the things that age you the fastest. Next up, poor diet. I'm good there. Next up, chronic stress. I'm dead.
3: Dead.
2: If we're aging the fastest,
3: because
2: I'm like, I don't go in the sun, I don't drink. Chronic stress is going to wipe me out. Number two, sleep deprivation. Also dead. Oh, I'm dead twice. And then number one, smoking. And I do not smoke.
3: You're good there.
2: So the number one is smoking?
3: Yeah. And maybe vaping, secondhand smoke.
4: Like, are we still smoking? People are still...
2: It's starting to be cool again.
3: Not
2: that I think it's cool, because I don't. I hate it. But now younger shows are showing more people smoking more. Even pop stars are smoking more outwardly, even on social media. Oof. I know. Don't do it, kids.
4: It's not good.
2: It's terrible.
3: Well, it's number one.
2: It's not even about your health. We're making health bad decisions as well.
3: Okay. It's about what?
2: It stinks.
4: Your clothes smell.
2: Yeah.
3: You can't breathe.
2: It's expensive.
4: Your breath smells.
2: Disgusting. Ugh. We mentioned it smells bad.
3: Oh, probably it wrinkles you.
2: And it's... Smells bad.
5: Stinks.
2: So those are the top 10 things that age you the fastest. Number one for me is probably going to be chronic stress. Pick a number one for you.
3: Dehydration. And that seems so easy to fix. And I do have good phases in life, but like, or water phases, I guess. But I don't know. Then suddenly like 5 days will pass and I'll be like, dang, I haven't had that much water.
2: Get your Bobby Bones
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1: Hey guys, it's iHeart Country on The Verge artist Stella Lefty. It's a dream come true to have my song on the radio. It's still crazy to say. Here's my song, Boston. On a

0: Hey guys, it's iHeartCountry on The Verge artist Stella Lefty. And that was my song, Boston.
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4: Tell me something good.
1: In this hospital in Miami, in the labor and delivery unit, 17 nurses there right now are all pregnant at the same time.
5: Oh, wow.
6: Whoa.
5: That's really crazy.
6: Is that a...
5: What are the odds?
1: First, I think it was a cult and like one dude doing it at all. It's not. It's not.
5: It's like an epidemic. Like,
1: yeah, one dude like that has like Jesus hair and beard with a robe that's like, oh, these are all my wives. Mm-hmm. Not it at all. They say it's been a shared experience from dealing with early pregnancy symptoms to supporting each other through shifts. Some are first-time moms. Some have other children. The hospital here says they're prepared because they have nearly 200 nurses. There's a funny picture of all of them together in like their scrubs, blue pants scrubs and black t-shirts holding their bellies. And it really doesn't say why. I think we know why. They were just doing it.
6: Yeah, around the same time.
1: Coincidence. And they're all age of baby making. Mm-hmm. And if there are 200 nurses, 17, you know, still a lot, but...
5: Yeah, and if they're on the same cycle and they're all ovulating at the same time.
6: Oh, is that how it happens?
5: Well,
1: it could be a factor.
6: Dang.
5: We can sync
1: okay,
5: up.
1: Okay, so this is the uterus. I'll draw Eddie a picture.
6: Okay,
1: see, this thing looks like a longhorn. The hospital says its previous record was 11 pregnant nurses at once. 17 now. That is pretty wild. At the Miami Valley Hospital in Dayton, Ohio. That is from News Nation Now. That is what it's all about.

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0: Hey guys, it's I Heart Country on The Verge artist Stella Lefty. And that was my song, Boston.
1: No, sir. No AI on this playlist. 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

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Hey, thank you for starting your Thursday here with me. How about we get it rolling with some good news? Hang on just two songs and I'll share some with you.

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1021 WDRM, number one for New Country. So I got a topic I want to discuss next hour. What's your favorite national park? You ever been to one that just blew you away? Well, what is that? 866-607-8383.

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1: 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Thanks for being a part of the After Midnight family.

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You're up all night here on After Midnight with Granger Smith.

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1: Hi, Granger. This is Luke Meeker out of Nelsonville, Ohio. 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I work 5 p.m. to 5 a.m. Love the show. Thank you.
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1: 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Earl has the details on this actual dumb criminal story coming up.

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8: Hey, thanks for starting your Thursday here with me on After Midnight, y'all. I'm Granger Smith, your host. Hey, I've got some things that went down on this day in history I want to talk about this hour. Plus, some Nashville news with Ann Hudson. She's keeping you in touch with your favorite stars out there in Nashville. Some things went down, and she's going to tell you about it. Hang tight for all of this here early on a Thursday. We are After Midnight.

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I brought this up last hour, and I've been asking for your opinion on your favorite national park. Have you been to one that just blew your mind? What is that? 866-607-8383.

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1: Hey, Granger, this is Nick from Perry, Florida. I'm just making my rounds as my nightly duty as a security guard. Love listening to y'all all night. Y'all have a good one. Thank you.
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America just celebrated 250 years. Now we're asking, what do you think the next 250 years should look like? And what should we believe for that? You got an opinion on this? 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
1: Morning, Granger. Todd here, driving into Cleveland Cliff. Crane operator out in the flab yard. Just want to say thank you for giving me a great ride into work every morning, and I appreciate you. Have a great day.
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1021 WDRM. A woman opened up a can of Pringles before paying for them on a flight, and that ended up getting her escorted off of the plane all over a snack. Earl Dibbles Jr. is going to share this dumb criminal story with us next. Hey,

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All right, looking for your phone call here, talking about America's 250 years. What should the next 250 look like? And what should we believe for that to happen? What should we believe more of? Or what should we believe less of? 866-607-8.

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1: Hey, thank you for starting your Thursday here with me. How about we get it rolling with some good news? 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
1: 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We're a late night family. And Granger Smith is the voice that keeps the night going strong. Thanks for riding with us here on After Midnight with Granger Smith.

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You know, I brought this up last hour. America's next 250 years. How do you want that to look? How do you envision that? 866-607-8383.

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1: The flag's still waving tonight because you're working. Thanks for being up with us here on After Midnight with Chris.

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Hey, thank you for sharing Thursday here with me on After Midnight, y'all. Before you take off and get your day started, let me remind you, God is great and He is worthy of our praise. I'm Granger Smith, coming to y'all from the Yee Yee Farm in Central Texas. If

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7: One final hour of Thursday's After Midnight starts right now. Welcome, y'all. I'm Granger Smith, your host, getting this weekend kicked off early, kind of. It's a Thursday, and I've got some things that went down on this day in history I want to talk about, plus some Nashville news with Ann Hudson. She is keeping you in the know with all your favorite stars out there in Nashville.

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1: 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You got a

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2: Wow, Granger, Megan Maroney is not slowing down. Did you see what she just released? I got the story coming up in your Nashville news next.

0: Here's what's new in Nashville. Here's Ann Hudson.
1: Megan Maroney, you know, she is on tour with her Cloud 9 tour, and she is just not slowing down at all. She just posted an unreleased song that she's working on.

0: No word on when the whole song will come out, but that's kind of cool just to hear a little snippet. Well, shout out to Luke Combs. He set another venue record across the pond. He set a record of over 60,000 people at his show in Sweden. He kicked off his European tour. And this is just a big deal. I love seeing country music have its moment overseas. So good for him.
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Miles on it. 1021 WDRM. I'm Blair Davis. Going to get up to 89 degrees today. Extremely humid out there, but what's new, right? And then, of course, partly sunny in most of the Tennessee Valley with a thunderstorm in spots this afternoon. Tonight, a thunderstorm in spots as well. So just keep that in the back of your mind as you kick off your Thursday.

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0: Look at us, all informed and stuff. It's Blair's Three Things You Need to Know.
1: Randy Travis will release his first project with original music in nearly 20 years. And we don't have to wait too long to hear a little bit of it. In fact, he has a brand new song coming out tomorrow called Fish On. Here's a little sneak peek. Started.

Other details, including the album's title and release date, haven't been announced just yet. When I know those details, I'll let you know. Now, Randy Travis isn't the only one releasing new music. Of course, we know that Shania Twain has a brand new album called Little Miss Twain coming out July 24th, so right around the corner. But she's actually releasing a new song tomorrow as well called Faded Blue Jeans. Here's a little sneak peek.

Again, that one's called Faded Blue Jeans, and the brand new album will be out July 24th called Little Miss Twain. And just a reminder, Huntsville City Schools has partnered with Feed the Children to provide essential support for Huntsville City Schools families in need. Resources will include summer snack bags, hygiene kits, and other essential items. Distribution will take place today at 714 Bob Wallace Avenue from 1 until 4. Again, from 1 until 4 today, 714 Bob Wallace Avenue for our Huntsville City Schools families. That was Blair's Three Things presented by Smith Lake RV and Home Resort.

101 WDRM. I'm Blair Davis in the Senior Law Studio this morning. Hope you're having a great day so far. And as always, thank you for spending part of your day with me. How many months ago was it? I guess it's been a few months ago that my husband, he started talking about this tomato mayonnaise sandwich that he wanted so bad. And I had heard of tomato mayonnaise sandwiches, but I could just never stomach the thought of one. But it became like a joke almost to him. He would purposely stop by, grab tomatoes, make a sandwich, offer me some. And I'm like, there's just no way. At one point, that turned to him making the comment of, something to the effect of, too bad you can't grow your own tomatoes or something like that. And I could have a fresh homemade one. And I'm like, I could grow tomatoes. And he just looked at me. Well, as of last night, I want you all to know that my husband, Steve, had a homemade tomato and mayonnaise sandwich. The tomato came from my garden, and I have proof over on my Facebook page right now. Just call me Farmer Blair, okay?

1021 WDRM. Just a reminder to you that the Morgan County Courthouse will be closed tomorrow and then again on Monday for some renovations to the building. And then the Hartzell Service Center and Morgan County Archives will also be closed tomorrow. So make plans accordingly.

GRM. I'm Blair Davis in the Sinyard Law Studio with you this morning. Hope you're having a great start to your Thursday. I believe earlier this week I mentioned that the dates had been announced for the back-to-school sales tax holiday weekend in Alabama. It's coming up Friday, July 17th through Sunday, July 19th. And one of the things that people are unaware of is, number one, what all is included that weekend in tax-free, but number two, what the limitations are. And what I mean by that is, for example, clothing, yes, it is tax-free, but it's got to be priced at $156 or less per item, which you're probably thinking, well, what's more than that? You'd be amazed at what some of these tiny humans want to wear and how expensive it gets. School supplies, yes, of course, included, but it's got to be priced at $78 or less per item. Books are included, priced at $47 or less per book. And then qualifying computers and computer supplies totaling about $1,100, $1,200-ish on a single purchase. There's a lot of, you know, little bitty nitpicking type things, but for the most part, those things are going to be included. And look, we could all use the opportunity to save a little bit of money when these kids are trying to go back to school.

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Just a heads up, we need to just keep our eyes on the weather for tomorrow and Saturday. There is the potential for some strong to severe storms. We don't have all the details just yet, but just a heads up. And when I learn more, I'll pass it along to you.

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102.1 WDRM. Don't forget, I told you yesterday that on Monday, we're going to be giving you a chance to win $1,000 in free gas for the summer. 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

0: to 1WDRM. I'm Blair Davis in the Centered Law Studio with you this morning. Hope you're having a great Thursday so far. And as always, thank you for spending part of your time with me. You know, the Tennessee Valley is such a special place. I've lived here since I was 3 years old. You know, I work here. I live here. I help raise these tiny humans in the Tennessee Valley because it's such a special place. Steve and I, we've just never thought about moving away because we love it so much because of the community that is here with us. And that's exactly what I was reminded of this morning when I saw where the Kiwanis Club donated more than 80 backpacks to Tanner community students. And I got a little overwhelmed because once again, you know, friends of the show, the community step up and show out when others are in need. And, you know, I just wanted to give a shout out to the Kiwanis Club for their donation and, you know, for all of the people stepping up and making it happen in our community every single day. When we see a need, we take care of one another. And I just love that so much about us.
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1: 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Number

1021 WDRM. It's official for our friends over in Faulkville. They have moved a step closer to alcohol sales. The town council approved an ordinance governing those sales. It was a close one, but yeah, that vote will end a 140-year ban on

101 WDRM. I'm Blair Davis in the Senior Law Studio with you on this Thursday morning. Hope you're having a great day so far. You may have seen this. The story is starting to go viral. It's where in Ohio, there's a hospital. In the labor and delivery unit, 17 women are currently pregnant. Currently, right now. Now, they're not all, you know, at the same weeks or whatever. They range from 12 to 35 weeks pregnant. But I just can't help but think about the charge nurse. Maybe she's expecting a baby too. I don't know. But it's trying to juggle all the scheduling over the next several weeks because that's got to be chaotic. Like, okay, has she gone into labor yet? No. Okay, but if she is she in this room? Like, I just imagine it being chaos in the best way. They're setting a new record with this. And I'm just thinking, what if you're like newly pregnant and you haven't told everybody and that number's going to continue to grow? I don't want to stress this charge nurse out, but it's a possibility, okay?

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1: I'm News 19 meteorologist Ben Smith. Another hot and humid afternoon. Scattered showers and thunderstorms for some, with highs in the lower 90s. We need to pay attention on Friday. There's an impact day for strong to severe thunderstorms as the disturbance presses on through. Highs on Friday reach the low 90s. The potential is there for some damaging winds around lunchtime through the afternoon on Friday, with more scattered showers and thunderstorms possible over the weekend. I'm News 19 meteorologist Ben Smith with your Weather Authority forecast.
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If you are a teacher in the Tennessee Valley, I want you to post your Amazon wish list over on my Facebook page. I like having one place where everybody can post those. That way, if people are wanting to do some shopping, they have one place they can go to. 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

0: 1021 WDRM. Just like you, I'm starting to see all the school supplies out in the stores, you know. Was anyone else just like overly excited when they got to buy their school supplies? I loved it. Now, don't get me wrong, I wasn't excited about school at all, but I loved buying the new school supplies.
1: To the

0: Look at us, all informed and stuff. It's Blair's Three Things You Need to Know.
1: Randy Travis will release his first project with original music in nearly 20 years, and we don't have to wait too long to hear a little bit of it. In fact, he has a brand new song coming out tomorrow called Fish On. Here's a little sneak peek.
2: Started

Other details, including the album's title and release date, haven't been announced just yet. When I know those details, I'll let you know. Now, Randy Travis isn't the only one releasing new music. Of course, we know that Shania Twain has a brand new album called Little Miss Twain coming out July 24th, so right around the corner. But she's actually releasing a new song tomorrow as well called Faded Blue Jeans. Here's a little sneak peek.

Again, that one's called Faded Blue Jeans, and the brand new album will be out July 24th called Little Miss Twain. And just a reminder, Huntsville City Schools has partnered with Feed the Children to provide essential support for Huntsville City Schools families in need. Resources will include summer snack bags, hygiene kits, and other essential items. Distribution will take place today at 714 Bob Wallace Avenue from 1 until 4. Again, from 1 until 4 today, 714 Bob Wallace Avenue for our Huntsville City Schools families. That was Blair's Three Things presented by Smith Lake RV and Home Resort.

91 WDRM. I'm Blair Davis. Luke Bryan there with Country and She Knows It. Luke's got a tiny human getting ready to go off to college. Bo, the reason I know that seems like very interesting information to know, but Bo actually received a scholarship offer from the University of North Alabama, which I am a proud alum of. And so it made me kind of start thinking, because I've got a tiny human or two that's going to be moving off to college or going back to college, and a couple of them that are even going to be living in dorm room situations. So what are the tips and tricks for these kids? Because I actually didn't live in a dorm room. I went to Calhoun Community College first, so I just stayed at home. And then when I moved to Florence, me and a friend of mine, we actually moved into an apartment that was basically on campus. And before you think, oh, look at you all fancy. Oh no, this apartment was by no means fancy. The floor wasn't level. Like if you put something on the floor, it would roll because it was that uneven. It was $400 a month. And even that was a little steep, I'm not going to lie. But I don't have the dorm room experience, or I didn't have it, so I don't have the tips and tricks. So tell me, what tips and tricks would you give to these tiny humans that are getting ready to move into a dorm room? You can find me on Facebook, Blair Davis Radio, and let me know.

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0: 1021 WDRM. I'm Blair Davis. That was Thomas Rhett, Die a Happy Man. One of my favorites from him. And I know I'm not alone with that at all. But wanted to send a big congratulations to him because as of yesterday, he has officially been inducted into the Music City Walk of Fame. If you've never gone to the Walk of Fame, it's outside of the Hilton in downtown Nashville. And it's free to walk it and just check out all the stars. And it's just really cool to see some of the names that are on those stars. But his is now one of those. He became the 113th star yesterday. And so, of course, his whole family was there. All of his kiddos, all five of his kids, even their brand new baby boy who just looked so precious. But there's just something about that family that I adore. I love he and his wife. I love how authentic and genuine they are, even when we've gotten to meet them at shows and things like that. They're just so kind-hearted. And I don't know, they give you that warm and fuzzy feeling. And so here's another petition I want to start. I want a Thomas Rhett family, not a documentary, because I guess it's going to have to be called a reality show because I want it to continue. I don't want like one and a half hour segment on them. No, I need this every week, like a check-in with country music's favorite family. I think it'd be a hit.
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102.1 WDRM. 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

1021 WDRM. Hey, don't forget, we are officially on the lookout for me for that pink bear cup that Starbucks is releasing starting today. Okay, I'm online right now as I'm talking. They say that it should be on the website. I'm not seeing it on the website, so I'm already stressing. So just everybody be on the lookout for me.

0: KRM. I'm Blair Davis. Hope you're having a great Thursday morning so far. I mentioned it earlier today that we needed to just kind of be aware that the storms could get a little iffy tomorrow. And our friends over at WHNT News 19 have officially called tomorrow a weather impact day. So this is across the Tennessee Valley. They're saying that this is probably going to be closer to the afternoon time frame. We're looking at, Friday afternoon, storms with damaging winds possible. It's going to be lower 90s, feeling like 95 to 100 degrees, though. So again, this is definitely going to develop over the next several hours. And as we get updates from the WHNT News 19 team, we will definitely relay those to you. But just make plans accordingly. Tomorrow afternoon, we have all eyes on the weather.
1: 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Rodney Atkins reflects on life in The Years Are Short.

WDRM, our friends over at Bluebell just announced their newest flavor. I'm telling you, they're the reason I keep gaining weight. 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
2: 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It's a dream come true to have my song on the radio. It's still crazy to say. Here's my song, Boston. On a

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2: 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So there is a new update to Instagram that I was very surprised about. I'm going to give you the details, what I know, coming up after Blake Shelton.
3: Red

1021 WDRM. I'm Blair Davis. Hope you're having a great Thursday morning so far. And as always, thank you for spending part of your day with me. I mentioned a couple of minutes ago that there is a new update on Instagram that I had no clue about. And it does kind of have me thinking, I don't really know how to feel about this. But basically, there is a new Meta AI image tool. And if your Instagram is public, which a lot of people's are, I know mine is, this model can update, remix, and generate images based on user prompts. If a public user is mentioned, the model is actually able to use photos they've published in its generations. So very confusing. The AI world is very, very confusing to me. But it sounds like they have even more access to what we put out there on social media. I'm going to dive into this more today, really try to get to the bottom of it. But just know there has been an update on Instagram, and it is involving AI. Again, as I get more details, I'll let you know.

Studio. It is just after 10 o'clock in the Tennessee Valley. I'm Blair Davis. Got Alan Jackson coming up for you next, then a little bit of Kenny Chesney. You know how to sneak that one in. And some new music from Dustin Lynch as well. Then I want to give a shout out to an organization that is helping our teachers here in the Tennessee Valley. I'll share that with you next.

lot of Dolly Parton fans are super excited because her Broadway show will debut January 19th on her 81st birthday, because of course she's giving herself a birthday present, as she should.

WDRM. I'm Blair Davis in the Senior Law Studio with you this morning. Hope you're having a great day as always. I wanted to give a little bit of love, a shout out, if you would rather call it that, to an organization here in the Tennessee Valley that just continues to step up and show out, and that is Free to Teach. Did you know that more than 100 public schools in Madison and Limestone counties are receiving free school supplies through Free to Teach? Now, if you haven't heard of this organization, it is a free supply store that allows teachers to come in every so often and get supplies for their classroom, again, completely free. You still have the shopping experience, being able to go through it and see what you might need and things like that, but it's a wonderful organization that just continues to give back to our community, give back to our teachers and our students. And I just think it's really, really cool. Allison Kling, who is the CEO of Free to Teach, she said that they expect 1,500 teachers to pick up supplies in the month of July alone and 6,000 throughout the year. You can learn more, see how you can help over on their Facebook page or their website as well.

Rock the South really is on. October 1st through the 4th, Indicator for the first time, a four-day festival for the first time, and this next guy is one of our headliners this year. Here's Jason Aldean.

KRM. Megan Maroney is out on the second leg of her Cloud 9 tour. She'll actually be in Nashville next month. Still haven't secured my tickets for that one, but I'm not giving up just yet. But she was doing an interview recently where she said she is making an active effort to not write for the next album until after October, until the tour is over. Something tells me she's not going to be able to stick to that. Kind of like I haven't been able to stick to the no Uber Eats or delivers. Anyway, let's focus on Megan.

From the Centered Vault Studio, I'm Blair Davis. It is just after 11 o'clock in the Tennessee Valley. I've got Shaboozy and Luke Combs lined up for you next. And then I'm going to tell you about a country artist who just a few minutes ago announced a brand new product. I've never ordered something

1021 WDRM. Our Rocket City Trash Pan is back at it tonight. You can still grab your tickets at the gate when you get there later today.

0: 1021 WDRM. I'm Blair Davis. Hope you're having a great day so far. I know I'm having an even better day because I just ordered something online. Here's the thing. There are moments in my life that, you know, somebody announces something and I just don't think twice about it. And I'm like, yep, gonna have to buy that. And that's exactly what happened when Megan Maroney just a few minutes ago posted that she has a brand new, her debut fragrance coming out. It's called Calliope and the pre-orders are available right now too. I was a little scared, I'm not gonna lie, when I went to the website fragrancebymeganmaroney.com. I'm like, how much is this about to cost me? For a perfume by a superstar like Megan Maroney, I did not think $55 was bad. It looks like a pretty good sized bottle of perfume. Perfume lasts me for a really long time too. And it's kind of perfect timing, Megan, because I was running out of mine that I usually use. So thank you so much. Went ahead and pre-ordered that. And now I'm scared that a couple of the tiny humans are going to see it on social media. And they're going to say, you did order mine too, right?
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WDRM. Just a reminder for everybody over in Morgan County, the Morgan County Courthouse will be closed tomorrow and Monday because of renovations. So if you need something urgently, I'd get over

92.1 WDRM. A couple months ago, I decided I was going to prove my husband wrong and show him that I could grow my own tomatoes. Not only have I grown my own tomatoes, but as of last night, he had a tomato and mayonnaise.

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It's about time for me to pack up my bags and head on out for the day. But let's kick off the weekend together. I'll be right here tomorrow morning starting at 6 a.m. How about you?

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1: 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Here's my song, Boston. On a

0: guys, it's I Heart Country on The Verge artist Stella Lefty. 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
2: 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It actually does have a cool backstory to it as well. If you're a fan of an old TV series, just hear me out. Like I said, millions. That and two songs. Ella Langley Morgan Walker.

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1: Maybe you're looking to buy a new house. You got a couple million burning a hole in your pocket. Actually, quite a few million. You could buy Wayne Manor.
0: Mm-hmm.
1: Pasadena Mansion served as Bruce Wayne's home in the 60s Batman TV series. It's on the market. $32 million. Last year, it sold for $20.5 million. Yeah, I don't know why they're already selling it. I went through and looked at the pictures. I mean, it's gorgeous. A $32 million mansion should be gorgeous. You know what I mean? 18,000 square feet, 7 bedrooms, 3 full bathrooms, 4.5 baths, and 4 3-quarter baths. Yeah, that's a lot of toilets. There you go. By the way, in 1999, it sold for $4.4 million. So, price definitely went.
2: 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Boston is a song I wrote when I was waiting on a guy who was picking me up. I couldn't stop thinking about him, and this is what I was feeling while I was waiting for him. Here's my song, Boston. On a train.

0: Hey guys, it's I Heart Country on The Verge artist Stella Lefty. And that was my song, Boston.
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1: 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We're at WDRM Radio. I'm Dusty, and I'm feeling like we need some positivity vibing, you know? Some good news. I got good news for you. Next. Sam Hunt right now. Body like a back road. Got a good

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1: And how about some good news for you? And I'm going to say, too, this started off probably as very bad news, very scary news, but it turned out very nice. 10-year-old boy in Florida just regained consciousness. So he was actually in a medically induced coma for 2 weeks following a bicycle crash. Actually, was struck by two vehicles while riding his bicycle. Doctors initially told his family he was unlikely to ever wake up. But after days in intensive care, he opened his eyes. Yeah, and his family said he's already started rehabilitation with physical speech and other therapists. That is amazing. As a parent, I could not imagine what those parents went through and currently still going through. But awake and working with progression. That right there, that's some good news.

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1: So typically at this time, I give you a dumb criminal of the day. Technically, he's a criminal, but we're also just going to put him in the category of bad person. Like, who does this? That's next. Scotty and Hootie now. Yeah.

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1: And you know, typically at this time, I give you a dumb criminal of the day. Technically, you know, I mean, criminal actions facing multiple felony charges, but also just a bad person. Who does this? So police are saying that, this is out of Vegas, by the way, Little League president took a bunch of the money from the Little League. We're talking $65,000. Blew it at casinos, strip clubs, little blue pills, all the stuff. This money was meant for the kids. Uniforms, umpires, travel for the kids. Spent it on plane tickets and all these things. What an awful thing to do. By the way, a tip at one of the strip clubs, $433. What are you spending it on, man? Come on. Facing multiple felony charges. Yeah, that's what not to do.
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1: Hey, speaking of Riley Green, he's got a couple covers he does. One of them, Slow Dance in a Burning Room, John Mayer. It is awesome. Go check out some of the covers he's done. So good. Corey Kent, Coe Wetzel right now, Rocky Mountain Low.

He posted talking about he's going to step away from touring for a little bit, take care of himself, focus on himself. And I guess he had plenty of time on that. He announced resuming touring activities. Showed him walking down a dark hallway. It looked like a backstage area underneath an arena or something like that. And he's walking to LL Cool J's Mama Said Knock You Out. He's like, let's go. Apparently, he's got a show Saturday in Illinois. So shout out Justin Moore. Welcome back to the touring scene. Love that. Kane Brown on the way. Thomas Rhett, too. I also love the fact that he said, hey, I know something's up. I need to slow down. Always focus on yourself.

1021 WDRM, Huntsville's number one for new country. I'm Dusty, and I got some good news for you. Did you see Justin Moore post the other day? He's going to be headed back out on the road. So last month,

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1021 WDRM, Huntsville's number one for new country. And you know, when I get Dolly Parton news, I'm going to talk about Dolly because it's Dolly. Why would we not talk about Dolly? Dolly Parton news next. Dylan Scott right now. Gave

0: Hey, it's Zuko and Kayla. Do you want a flat top griddle that people will talk about? Then you need to go see our friends at Billiards Plus and check out the Halo Griddles.
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needed some time. She could get on with her life, I'd get on with mine. 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I knew she'd find a way to get over me, but I never thought.

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You know Kenny Chesney, one of the many that will take the stage in Las Vegas with our iHeartRadio Music Festival. He plays Friday night. Lady Wilson is Saturday night. You can still get some tickets on this show, too. I think Friday night's only single tickets, though. Here's Carry On.

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1: And I'm Dusty with a parent PSA for you. My kids have those Neatos, the squishies. Youngest is definitely a bigger fan than the oldest, but they've got a couple of these. I guess some kids are heating them up, so doctors are now warning that, hey, these can cause some serious injuries. Kids are heating them up or freezing them, then it's causing pressure.

0: to build and they burst. So if they heat up, it can cause severe burns. The cold, you know, mess up. Probably not as bad as the burns, but if you got Netos, make sure the kids aren't throwing them in the microwave. I think that goes without saying. However, you know, they hear something about it and try it. So just be aware. All right. 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She accidentally put a plate in there that had a little bit of metal in it. And thankfully, my house didn't burn down.
1: And a lot of people

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1: And I'm Dusty. Thank you for listening. Have a fantastic Thursday. Tomorrow, we're kicking off the weekend. Already Friday tomorrow. Let's go. Hey, remember, love, peace, and chicken grease. Never sweat the small stuff. Bailey Zimmerman now, Chevy Silverado.

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the Tennessee Valley. What's up? Wayne D, Tate checking in, getting ready for the Kickstart call. Can put you on the radio in a few. Dial 1-877-367-4432. A lot of country coming up. First, a little throwback. FG

0: 1021 WDRM. Love catching up with you. That's why the first thing we do is make sure these phones are rocking. Again, you want to call us? 1-877-367-4432.
1: All right, it's called the Kickstart Call. So first person to call in gets through and gets to hang with us. That's really cool. Yeah, so let's go to the first call. Who's this?
2: Hi, this is Misty.
0: Misty, what up? How are you?
2: I'm good, guys. I just wanted to say hi. I also just wanted to say, like, is it just me or does summer kind of, like, go by way too fast and way too slow at the exact same time?
1: Yeah.
0: I'll tell you, I was looking at, like, my calendar and, like, the rest of this month and next month, and it's like kids are back in school before you know it.
1: I know. It's hard to believe we're already halfway through the year. More than halfway.
0: It's unreal.
1: Yeah.
0: Anything planned for you the rest of the summer?
2: Not really. I'm going to go on a trip like in September, but that's not even technically summer anymore.
0: Let's go. It's not summer. And that's the worst part is you're like, oh, I really got to do something this summer. And then all of a sudden you're like, it's the end of August. Yeah. You're like, oh, well, yeah. Always next year.
1: Always happens.
0: Thank you for listening. We appreciate you so much. All right.
2: Appreciate you too. Have a great day, you guys.
1: Bye.
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1: This is the only thing I dislike about our cash contest is we're calling it the Great American Fill-Up for gas. 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
3: 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Boston is a song I wrote when I was waiting on a guy who was picking me up. I couldn't stop thinking about him, and this is what I was feeling while I was waiting for him. Here's my song, Boston.
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1: All right, so Randy Travis just made a massive announcement. In fact, he hasn't done this in nearly like 20 years.
0: Okay, we'll find out what that is and a couple other stories. A lineup for the iHeart Country Roundup on the way here in less than 15 minutes.

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2: A country legend is readying new music, and we are so ready for this. Yes, Randy Travis has announced that his first album of new music in 18 years is on the way. He's working with his longtime producer who helped him assemble, remix, and remastered the previously unreleased songs from throughout his whole career. But the full album's title and release date has not yet been announced. But the first single from the record is called Fish On, and it's so good. Can't wait for y'all to hear. All right, next, so we already knew the dates and locations for Luke Bryan's Fall 2026 Farm Tour, but earlier this week, he revealed who would be coming along for the ride. You got Dasha, Kenny Whitmire, the Peach Pickers, and DJ Rock have all been announced as special guests for the 2026 Farm Tour dates. Tickets are available now. You can check out Luke Bryan's website. And last, a massive congratulations to Thomas Rhett. Just yesterday, checked off another box on his growing list of career achievements. He hit the Music City Walk of Fame and received his star finally. He was the 113th name to be inducted into the Music City Walk of Fame. Jordan Davis was on hand to pay tribute to Thomas Rhett with an amazing speech. After Jordan spoke, Thomas Rhett took the podium, thanking God, his family, and lastly, the fans. He said, "This star may have my name on it, but it belongs to a heck of a lot of people. Thank y'all so much." You can check out his speech over on our iHeartCountry page on Instagram. That's your iHeartCountry Roundup with Tay.

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1: And we're diving into group therapy. Do this every Thursday. Instagram is at Wayne D and Tay. You can always call us to check in too once you hear the story here in a few. 1-877-367-4432. Tay, you kind of got like a quick highlight of what we're about to hear from Joey.
2: Right. Yeah, we're helping him out. And let me just say, Joey, you're going to be making every girl mad here.
1: All right. You're on, man. How you doing?
3: Hey, how's it going?
1: Things are going well, man, but obviously not as good for you, Joey. You're part of group therapy. You got a story to tell. Go for it.
3: Well, I feel pretty good about it, but I went on a date with this girl. It went pretty well. I picked up the check, you know. So I called her in a day or two and asked her for a second date. She doesn't want to see me again. And so, I don't know, I paid for the dinner and everything, so I just asked her to split it with me.
1: Well, judging by Tay's face, she's got something to say. This was at the end, though? Like, it didn't come up before, or you're talking, like, post-bill?
3: Oh, yeah, this is after the date. This is that when she kind of told me she didn't want a second date, and I was like, all right, well, no big deal. We could just split the cost of this, you know? It shouldn't be just on me.
2: Joey, I appreciate you for listening to us, and it means the world that you are a part of group therapy today, but holy cow.
1: So, okay, but what if I went on, five first dates and each girl was like, nah, there won't be a second date? So I'm like out hundreds of dollars?
2: If you went out on five first dates? Listen, I get it, right? Money's tough, but at the same time, if it's that tough, then don't be taking girls out on dates.
1: That's fine. This is going to be a tough one.
2: And how bruised is your ego to be like, fine, then you have to pay for half the bill? Dumb.
1: Valid.
2: Joey, do better.
1: I'm not going to be able to help you, Joey. 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You want to reach out? 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
1: And Dustin Lynch got some new country coming soon. Well, it's kind of a new. It's not new.
2: It's like he's putting a bunch of his songs. It's called Setlist Staples 10 Number One. So it's basically all of his hits on
1: it's
2: one project.
1: Greatest hits album.
2: Kind of, yeah. But he's not calling it that.
1: Okay. Well, that's coming soon from Dustin Lynch.

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1: And we're excited because we're celebrating tomorrow with a very special guest joining us right here with Wayne D. and Tate.
2: Josh Ross, newer artist.
1: Just celebrating the number one song. He's got two already in his career.
2: Already?
1: Let's go.
2: Wow, good for him.
1: Special guest joins us. That's tomorrow right here.
3: I ain't coming.

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1: And Instagram is at Wayne D and Taya's group therapy continues. Joey was on a date. She, and we don't know how kindly she said it, but she let him know, like, hey, like, this is going to be a one and done for us.
2: Okay, she wasn't interested.
1: So he's like, well, if that's the case, we should split the date. If you're already like...
2: Split the bill.
1: Yeah.
2: So dumb. I'm fuming.
1: And women are just going to go, but that's guys in 22. That's not me. I ain't ever asking for half. Ever.
2: It's horrible. It's so rude.
1: And to be fair, even if she was like, hey, let's go out to dinner. Like, even if she was like driving the idea, I'm still going to pay.
2: Yeah.
1: I'm taking care of you.
2: Mm-hmm.
1: Like, sorry.
2: Yeah.
1: And maybe that's old school. But I promise you, a lot of y'all going to end up like Joey. The phones are going crazy. The texts are going crazy. Mm-hmm. Who's up here?
2: All right, this is Beatrice.
3: Hell yeah, he was a jerk for asking for his money back. Like, what kind of man are you? You know, this one time I went on a date with a man and he was mad because I didn't give it up, so he took my leftovers. Okay, this is what I'm talking about. These men in this generation is way too sensitive. I know the hell you didn't try to double
1: hang
3: back
1: on.
3: For $25.
1: Hey, stop. Pause.
2: 100%.
1: Because I'm deathly afraid that you're going to swear and cost one of us our job. So let's just pause it there. You sound... Was it you?
2: But she's right.
1: Were you the girl?
2: But she's right, though. You're really going to, like, get angry and make her pay $25 if you can't afford
1: $25, there are plenty of strong, independent women that are going to hear this and be like, I have no problem paying for my half of the date.
2: Yeah, that's
1: but
2: not
1: I
2: the point.
1: But I think if you're going to do that, that's something you determine ahead of time.
2: But that is
1: or
2: like...
1: Or there's, like... Or she should offer. You shouldn't ask her. She should be like, hey, this isn't
2: that good. Is him projecting insecurity onto her, though, because it's like your ego was bruised because she doesn't want to go out on a second date with you. She didn't like you. Okay, move on. Go round up another girl. Go to another date.
1: Valid. Check in. Things are passionate today. 1-877-367-4432.

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0: 1021 WDRM. Group therapy continues. Joey was on a date. She said, hey, this is going to be a one and done for us. And he goes, oh, that's all good. All good. But, like, we're going to split the bill. Oof. If there's not a second date.
1: Absolutely not. If I was on that date, I would look at him and be like, but no.
0: And also, devil's advocate, my boy. Unless she was, like, an absolute witch when she said there's no second date, play it off, land the plane gently, and shoot her a message in a couple of days and say, hey...
1: It'd be different if she was like, hey, like, I'm not really interested, but I can pay for half the date. Then that's fine. But to be like, ego bruised about it, it's not cool.
0: Yeah, it's interesting. Sarah, you're next. Go ahead.
2: Oh my God. I wish a man would take me out on a date. Mm-hmm. And when I tell him it didn't work out, he asked for half the price of the dinner back. I'm done. That is horrible. And he's the biggest jerk in the world.
1: I agree.
0: You should see Tay, like, if we're going to Vegas for the iHeart Country Festival or something, if I don't reach for my wallet to pay first,
1: that's
0: I get this.
1: That's not true.
3: Love it.
1: That is so not true.
0: That's never happened.
1: What?
0: Hey, 1-877-367-4432. More group therapy is on the way in just a few.
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2: 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Here's my song, Boston. On a

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1: And I am going on tour with Jason Aldean.
2: I wouldn't say it like that, because that's not necessarily true.
1: I'm a part of the show.
2: Okay, sure.
1: All right.
2: I'll give you that.
1: All right, we're going to tell you more on that coming up tomorrow. Sit tight. Make sure you stay close to Instagram, too. It's at Wayne D and Tay.

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1: And want to thank you for hanging out. Tay, I know you got positivity lined up here. What do we got?
2: Oh, this mom is giving back to the community in such a very unique way.
1: Can't wait to hear all about it. It's called In the Fields, and it's on the way in just under 15 minutes from now.

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1: Need a reason to smile? Wayne, Dee, and Tay are hitting you in the feels.
2: All right, so this mom is helping local families save money with her pop-up children's clothing boutique. I thought this was such a genius idea. Where everything costs between like $1 and $3, right? Brittany Anderson is her name, and she created Be the Village Boutique to provide affordable clothing to local families in need, but also using the proceeds to cover operating costs. And the project has already helped 75 families through its first two community events. She's now encouraging other residents to donate gently used children's clothing and shoes. She's hosting future pop-up events. And, I mean, it's just incredible. And the support of the community is really what is driving this. And she's giving the credit all to the community. But it's really cool to see her come up with this idea and give back as well. It's such a big way. That's your In the Feels.

in your law studio on the Tennessee Valley. It's after 6 o'clock. Wayne D and Tay, a lot of country coming up. Bailey Zimmerman's latest in a few. Ian Munsick, if you've never heard his music before, play him in a few. So good. I promise you're going to dig it.

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1: The Cloud 9 tour going nuts for our girl Megan Maroney right now. We caught up with her not long ago and asked what it was like to be a part of such a strong era in country music for women.
2: It's amazing. I think that, you know, when there's honest storytelling and you have like just like a distinct lane, yeah, and it's organic and authentic and it just happens. It's natural. And I think like with the other, there's so many great women in country that I think like because of the success we're having is going to open doors for them. Like, I'm so excited for like all the success Carter Faith has been having. I love Mackenzie Carpenter too. We write a lot of songs together, and I think like Lacey K. Booth is amazing. There's so many. And I think that like the more commercial success we have, it opens doors for, there's so many amazing women in Nashville or in country music. So
1: that's so cool. More with that Megan Maroney interview. If you missed it, it's linked in our Instagram. Up at the top there, just click the link. It's at Wayne D. and Tay.

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1: All right, ladies are feeling heartbroken over this. Actor apparently went public with a new relationship.
2: Ooh, yes, he hard launched it.
1: We're going to hear about that coming up in less than 15.

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0: 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We're at WDRM Radio. And Instagram is at Wayne D and Taya's group therapy continues. Joey was on a date. She, and we don't know how kindly she said it, but she let him know, like, hey, like, this is going to be a one and done for us.
1: Okay, she wasn't interested. And
0: so he's like, well, if it's that, if that's the case, we should split the date. If you're already like...
1: Split the bill.
0: Yeah.
1: So dumb. This anyway, makes me, this, like, I'm fuming.
0: And women are just going to go, but that's guys in 22. That's not me. I ain't ever asking for half. Ever.
1: It's horrible. It's so rude.
0: And to be fair, even if she was like, hey, I want, let's go out to dinner. Like, even if she was like driving the idea, I'm still going to pay.
1: Yeah.
0: I'm taking care of you.
1: Mm-hmm.
0: Like, sorry.
1: Yeah.
0: And maybe that's old school. But I promise you, a lot of y'all going to end up like Joey. Anyway, the phones are going crazy. The texts are going crazy. Mm-hmm. Who's up here?
1: All right. This is Beatrice.
2: Hell yeah, he was a jerk for asking for his money back. Like, what kind of man are you? You know, this one time I went on a date with a man and he was mad because I didn't give it up, so he took my leftovers. Okay, this is what I'm talking about. These men in this generation is way too sensitive. I know the hell you didn't try to double back on. $25.
0: Hey, stop. Pause, right. Pause.
1: 100%.
0: Because I'm deathly afraid that you're going to swear and cost one of us our job. So let's just pause it there. You sound... Was it you?
1: But she's
0: were
1: right.
0: You the girl?
1: But she's right, though. You're really going to, like, get angry at her and make her pay $25 if you can't afford $25.
0: There are plenty of strong, independent women that are going to hear this and be like, I have no problem paying for my half of the date.
1: Yeah, that's
0: but
1: not
0: I
1: the
0: think
1: point.
0: If you're going to do that, that's something you determine ahead of time.
1: But that is
0: or
1: like...
0: Or there's, like... Or she should offer. You shouldn't ask her. She should be like, hey, this isn't
1: that good. Is him projecting insecurity onto her, though, because it's like your ego is bruised because she doesn't want to go out on a second date with you. She didn't like you. Okay, move on. Go round up another girl. Go to another date.
0: Valid. Check in. Things are passionate today. 1-877-367-4433.